and each one there. There's one thing shared.

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Easy Beats there, Friday on my mind. But we're kicking off here with the one from the 60s, and this is the Dave Clark 5 and Catch Us If You Can, Baby, on the 60s DJ Show.

That's cool. That's Yoga, covered there by Ben Gibbard and Ben Barnett. That's from a tribute to Bjork called Read in Interpreting Bjork from 2004, covering Bjork's Yoga or Yoga. That before that was Meet Me on the Equinox by Silili. That one from a single that she released in 2022. Death Cab for Cutie covering Paul McCartney's Dear Boy from WFMU's Beware of the Blog. Great cover right there. Ben is a big fan of the Beatles. He compared them to Velvet Underground. He loves both groups and says that the Beatles are a great band. Velvet Underground is an even better band, is the way he described it. You know, to each their own. I Will Possess Your Heart before that by Cullen Vance from Cullen Volume 2 from 2020. And Light Treasons with a cover of Soul Meets Body from a single that they released in 2018. Let's get back to the music and more Ben Gibbard here. Although now I'm really hungry. Just a side effect of doing those factor meals, talking about their food just makes me hungry. All right, let's get back to it. I Will Follow You Into the Dark. You were waiting for this one, weren't you? And this one, this cover I'm going to play you, came out 7 years ago before I feel like we in the United States knew who Youngblood was. It wasn't until his Ozzy cover, really, that I discovered Youngblood, but they knew about him far before that in other parts of the world. In 2019, he did a duet with Halsey, a great cover for the Triple J Show. They included it on Triple J Like a Virgin 15. Here's Youngblood and Halsey doing Death Cab for Cutie's I Will Follow You Into the Dark.

my soul. I love you, baby.

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each one fighting for the other. 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

two songs about love there. 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